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I guess they understand. 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

0: putting on the Ritz, putting on the Ritz, putting on the Ritz, putting on the Ritz.
1: Монте-Карло. Радио Монте-Карло.

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I give you my phone number. When you worry, call me. I make you happy.

Maybe I've said words that I really didn't mean. But I know, every day, when a man does wrong, I know I miss you. 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

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Prehistoric garbage trucks have the city to themselves. Echoes

sad, I bite my lip, I buy what I'm told. From the latest hit to the wisdom of old.